Jeff Whip. His life is a classic rock soundtrack. Born and raised in the USA. Dazed and confused through his teens and 20s. Paranoid in the 80s. And still alive to this day on Classic Rock 94.3 QCM.

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I'm Jeff Whip. Just barely scratching the surface so far of a Thursday night edition of the 80s at 8. Goddamn Yankees coming your way now. It's Coming of Age on 94.3 QCM.

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0: 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Going up one from Poison now, their 1990 album Flesh and Blood. It's one of those power ballads, and the song is about searching for hope, meaning, and something worth holding on to during difficult times. It was written in a more reflective style than Poison's usual party rock songs and became one of their biggest hits. Something to believe in.
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0: 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That song is known for its heavier, more complex sound compared with Extreme's huge acoustic hit, More Than Words. Features dramatic guitar work, orchestral elements, and lyrics that criticize hypocrisy and the difficulty of achieving true peace. We've got more 80s on the way for Winger coming up in minutes with QCM.
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0: Yes, it do. Classic Rock 94.3 QCM Tesla with The Way It Is. That's going to do it for our 80s at 8 for Thursday night. And we will do it again tomorrow night at 8 o'clock. The forecast overnight looks like it's going to be hazy. A low of 66 tomorrow. Hazy, hot, and less humid with a high of 91. On Saturday, cloudy and not as warm, but humid with a couple of showers and a heavy thunderstorm and a high of 82. It's hazy. 85 now at QCM.
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Some leftover 80s rock there from Bon Jovi with Runaway. I'm Jeff Whip, throwing up Pink Floyd for you now with Time. And have you ever looked up and wondered where the time went? This next song captures that feeling perfectly. Roger Waters came up with the idea after realizing at age 28 that he was no longer getting ready for life. He was already living it. As part of an album exploring life's pressures, this song reflects on how easily time slips away and how many people don't recognize it until it's too late. It's Pink.

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0: 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That's Live and Let Die from GNR. 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

0: Classic Rock 94.3 QCM. That's Jeremy from Pearl Jam. That's going to take care of wrapping up my Thursday night. I'm out of here. Back at it again tomorrow afternoon at 3. Until then, have a great and safe Friday. Your forecast overnight, hazy, low 66. Tomorrow, hazy, hot, and less humid with a high of 91. And then on Saturday, cloudy and not as warm, but humid with a couple of showers and a heavy thunderstorm and a high of 82. Currently, it is hazy and 82 at QCM.
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woke last night to the sound of thunder. How far off, I sat and wondered. Started humming a song from 1962. Ain't it funny how the night moves when you just don't seem to have as much to lose. Strange how the night moves.

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We, along with Hafer's Guns, say thank you as we celebrate the 250th birthday of the United States of America.

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0: Hey, happy Friday morning. It's Dave Kirkpatrick. What is going on? It is already past the middle of July, and we're closing in on August, NFL training camps and everything. That's right around the corner, and I tell you what, that's kind of cool if you're an NFL fan, but you know what comes right around the corner from all of that, and it's going to be here before we know it. Hey, weather today, it's we're nowhere close to that right now, though. It's going to be another hot and hazy day due to the wildfire smoke once again. A little less humid as well, but the air quality alerts are still in effect. They're going to be in effect all day today until midnight tonight, so just be aware of that. High today, 91. Tomorrow, much cooler, cloudy, not as warm, some showers and a thunder shower possible, and they could be pretty dramatic, so be aware of that. But the good thing is it should improve the air quality, so that part will get better. High tomorrow, 82. Sunday looks beautiful, sunny and less humid, high of 85. Right now, 66 at QCM.
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0: Classic Rock 94.3 QCM, little Collective Soul on this Friday morning. Collective Soul, by the way, new album is coming out later this month on the 31st. And keep this title in mind. It's called Touch and Go. Album is, as Ed Roland is saying, the lead singer of Collective Soul, and it's a big departure from their usual sound that pretty much everybody has gotten used to over the years. Very much inspired by the Cars and 80s new wave music. Lots of synths. And they called the album Touch and Go, which was a Cars single back in the day. Just saying. Hey, what's going on? It's a Friday morning. It's Dave Kirkpatrick. Still waking up. You might already be awake, but I'm still waking up. And let me tell you, back on the street we go. Coming up, Corpus Christi Catholic Church going to be hosting their annual car show and cruise-in. This is going to be happening on Friday, August 7th, 4 until 8. Corpus Christi Parish Center parking lot, 279 North 2nd Street in Chambersburg. Registration fee, just $10 to enter a car in the car show. 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They're going to have food trucks on site, music for the entire family. Mike, he's going to be there broadcasting live as well. You want the details? 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Coming up, more classic rock. Pink Floyd from The Wall kicks it off next.
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2: Good morning. 81 corridor looking great from Martinsburg through Hagerstown up towards Chambersburg. I'm not seeing any delays just yet. Hagerstown all the way down towards Frederick. I-70 looking good. 15 is quiet from the Thurmont area all the way down into Frederick, and no issues as you make your way on 15 down into Virginia. Things seem quiet on 340 headed over towards Harper's Ferry. No real issues on Charlestown Pike. And 11 looking great so far as you make your way through Martinsburg, Falling Waters, and up towards Hagerstown. Alt 40 looking pretty good as you make your way down towards Myersville. No issues to report on the Sharpsburg Pike or the Shepherdstown Pike. And so far so good on the Charlestown Pike, as I mentioned. Carlos Ramirez, let's look at traffic.
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0: STP and smoking, that sex type thing. And speaking of smoking, another smoky kind of day today. The wildfire smoke was really bad in some areas yesterday. You could really smell it in the air. But today, could be as bad, maybe even worse. We'll see. Some hazy sunshine. It's going to be less humid today and still a warm day, high of 91. And remember, that smoke going to be around. In fact, an air quality alert through the entire day today until tonight at midnight. Hopefully it expires then. Cloudy, not as warm. Some showers and a thunder shower possible tomorrow. And a high of 82. That should help the air quality. And then Sunday, sunny, less humid, 85. Right now, 68 at QCM.
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0: Classic Bad Company out of the QCM Classic Rock Vault. It's Ready for Love on a Friday morning. And we've got news, weather, traffic on the way. Coming up after that, more classic rock. Stick around. We'll do some Skid Row, a little Joe Walsh, and more, of course, coming up at 8 o'clock. 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We'll give you that first word coming up at 8 a.m.
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2: This is for state local news. The Maryland Department of the Environment has issued a code purple air quality alert for Western Maryland due to smoke from the Canadian wildfires. A code purple means air pollution concentrations in the region are very unhealthy for the general population, and the risk of health effects is increased for everyone, not just those in sensitive groups. Hagerstown police say a Baltimore man has been arrested in connection with a murder on Memorial Day. 20-year-old Nadim Davis has been indicted for the first-degree murder of Mitchell Reddick on Security Road. He was taken into custody by a U.S. Marshals Task Force and Hagerstown Police on Thursday morning in Baltimore. He's being held without bond at the Washington County Detention Center. President Trump says he's declassifying evidence showing the American election system is vulnerable to interference and fraud.
3: In a primetime address from the White House Thursday night, the president said China exploited weaknesses in U.S. voting systems to gain access to 220 million U.S. voter files.
4: What is believed to be the largest compromise of election data in history.
3: Trump said the current voting system in the U.S. is like a third world country, and as proof of a broken system, pointed to the time it took to count votes in the recent California primaries.
4: It was held on June 2nd, a long time ago, but it was just completed a few days ago on July 10th. Think of that, much more than 1 month.
3: Trump singled out the Biden administration for hiding the information and says he's asked the FBI to investigate what was uncovered. I'm Scott Carr in Washington.
2: Hazy and hot, a high of 94. That's what's trending in the four state. I'm Erica Kane.
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7: Good morning. No slowdowns on 81 from Hagerstown down into Martinsburg. Looks like 11 is running smoothly as well. No major delays headed as you make your way southbound. So far, 70 is up to speed from Hagerstown through Myersville all the way over towards the Frederick region. 15 north and southbound up to speed from Thurmont all the way down towards West Patrick Street. No issues reported on I-270 so far this morning. You're good headed through Urbana. And 340 looks good from the 15 mark all the way down towards Harper's Ferry. 15 southbound, surprisingly up to speed headed southbound towards Virginia. Completely up to speed as we make our way down towards Leesburg, surprisingly enough. Charlestown Pike is up to speed as well. Carlos Ramirez, let's look at your traffic here.
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0: That is a very fitting song for the band Journey, Separate Ways, as they're trying to make that happen. Jonathan Cain, the longtime keyboardist, he's going to retire after the tour, which, by the way, they're on a little hiatus through, I believe, the rest of this month, August. I think they kick it back off in September. But Arnel Pineda, you say Pineda, I say Pinata, he tried to quit the band. But that was before the tour started. But Neil Sean wouldn't let him quit, citing contractual obligations. And then that fueled a whole big thing, if you follow Journey, about the band holding him hostage and so on and so forth. You know, lots of drama. But anyway, Separate Ways, I would say most likely that will certainly happen. Although Neil Sean says he's never going to retire. But as far as Journey, probably after this tour, that will be it. Hey, we've got more classic rock on the way. Some Clapton, little Pearl Jam. It's coming up next.
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2: Good morning. It's a fine drive on 81. No major issues from the Martinsburg area all the way up towards Hagerstown and Chambersburg. No issues to report on I-70 either, so you're good from Hagerstown down through Myersville and points south into Frederick. So far, 15. Looking pretty good from Thurmont down to Frederick, and as you make your way down to Point of Rocks, you're doing just fine as well. 340 looks good from Jefferson over towards Harper's Ferry. You're up to speed on the Charlestown Pike. Shepherdstown Pike looking pretty good, and 11 completely up to speed from Martinsburg up through Hagerstown and Williamsport. Good news is, no crashes out there. You might find a few cones here and there. For example, if you're making your way on 15, just south of the 340 intersection there, for the most part, you should only find them on the shoulders, but they're out there. Carlos Ramirez with traffic.
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0: Tri-State's classic rock station, 94.3 QCM, and Waynesboro and Williamsport's Def Leppard station. In fact, you know what? Let's just say it's the entire Tri-State's Def Leppard station. Who would argue that, right? Hey, hazy day today, hot and less humid, some smoke once again, and high around 91, unhealthy air quality, and really even poor visibility to be alert for. It's quite foggy already this morning, and I looked that way yesterday, really later in the day, as the smell of the smoke really started to roll in. But high today, 91. Tomorrow, 82. It's going to be cloudy. Some showers and a thunder shower around, and hopefully that will help clear the air a little bit. But the high tomorrow, 82, and a sunny, beautiful day, sunny and less humid, and a high of 85. No talk of smoke for Sunday. Right now, 71 at QCM.
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0: 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Get ready. Coming up after the news, weather, and traffic, and maybe a tune or two, we're going to give you that first word today where you can choose your concert, any band in any U.S. city that they're playing. So make sure you listen. 8 o'clock. We'll do one again today at noon and 5. Wait for that keyword. It's coming up.
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2: This is for state local news. There's a code purple air quality alert for Western Maryland because of the smoke from Canadian wildfires. The code purple means air pollution concentrations are very unhealthy for the general population, and the risk of health effects is increased for everyone. The White House says talks are continuing between the U.S. and Iran. More from Mark Mayfield.
3: Press Secretary Caroline Leavitt said the recent U.S. strikes on Iran are because they violated the Memorandum of Understanding.
4: They have expressed they still want to make a deal to the president. We're talking to them. But again, the president is not going to allow them to fire on ships in the Strait without paying a consequence for that.
3: She added that Iran's recent actions prove Trump's initial decision to launch Operation Epic Fury was right. This comes after the U.S. conducted strikes in northern Iran on Thursday, and American forces also intercepted a ship that was allegedly attempting to break the naval blockade of the Strait of Hormuz. Meanwhile, there are reports Iran has launched attacks on sites in Kuwait, Qatar, and Bahrain. I'm Mark Mayfield.
2: Pennsylvania Governor Josh Shapiro is hitting back at President Trump's claims that the U.S. election system is vulnerable to fraud and hacking. In a primetime address from the White House Thursday night, Trump made claims of China hacking systems to influence the 2020 election, adding there's a deep state within the U.S. government that fought to keep the alleged actions hidden from the American public. Governor Shapiro says President Trump needs to be reminded that Democrats defended the 2020 election in court 43 times and won every case. Hazy and hot, a high of 94 today. That's what's trending in the 4-state. I'm Erica Kane.
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7: 81 corridor still looking great so far. From the Chambersburg area down through Hagerstown and points south into Martinsburg. No issues on I-70 from Hancock headed through Hagerstown and all the way down towards Frederick. 15 looks good. From Thurmont down through the Frederick region, no issues as you continue down into Virginia. 340 looks great as you head over towards Harper's Ferry, and no issues to report on 11 as you make your way through Martinsburg and up towards the Williamsport area. No issues so far on Alt 40. If you're headed through Boonesboro, you're looking good. No issues on the Sharpsburg or Shepherdstown Pike. And so far, as I mentioned, 340 looks good in both directions. Charlestown Pike southbound, you are going to slow down in Virginia. Let's look at your traffic.
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0: 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Friday morning leads us to Friday night and Saturday night and the weekend upon us. Local music this weekend, a little thin tonight, but tomorrow night, lots of stuff going down. Gunmetal Gray, they're going to be at Antietam Brewery, of course, in Hagerstown. Boom Band at the Hub Pub in Hagerstown. Parks and Roan, that would be Justin Parks and Roan. They're going to be at Dracula's in Hagerstown, 11 minutes out. Triggers in Waynesboro. Nero's Fiddle, if you want to take a little drive down 81 to Winchester, they're going to be at the Backseat Bar and Grill. So there's a little rundown for you, some local music to go check out over the weekend. All the way, more classic rock. Stick around for that. We'll do some Zeppelin. Judas Priest coming up next.
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2: 81 corridor running very smoothly so far this morning. No major issues from Martinsburg up through Greencastle or Chambersburg. You're just fine if you're headed on I-70 eastbound from Hagerstown down into Frederick, A-OK. No issues on 15 to report from Thornburg all the way down towards the Frederick area. Looks like we might be dealing with a broken down car. 70 on the westbound side near 144 East Patrick Street. Looks like a broken down car there, causing a little bit of a distraction. Southbound 270, light volume through Urbana. 15 southbound up to speed through Point of Rocks. 340 looks good as you make your way over towards Harper's Ferry. So far, so good on 81.
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0: Classic Rock 94.3 KCM, Judas Priest, Rob Halford, of course, and Judas Priest. And Rob Halford, if you've never heard any of William Shatner, of course, William Shatner, Captain Kirk, if you've ever heard any of his stuff that he does musically, that's interesting to say the least. But Shatner, now 95 years old, and has decided to do a metal album. Judas Priest's Rob Halford is working on that with him. So that will be a must listen to. If you hear about it when it comes out, I'll let you know. But if you hear about it before me, let me know, because I want to hear it. I can only imagine. Hey, today, another smoky day, hazy, a little less humid, and it's going to be hot again. But again, the air is not going to be that good to breathe, at least be active outside and breathe. And another air quality alert, that'll be in effect till midnight tonight. High today, 91. Tomorrow, 82. Cloudy, not as warm. A couple showers and a thunder shower around. And hey, you know what? You don't want rain on Saturday, but that may help to improve the air quality. So we'll take a little bit. Tomorrow then, or rather Sunday, sunny and a less humid day, high of 85. 75 right now, QCM.
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8: Pretty standard of Boeing delays here this morning. Mostly going to see a few extra folks waking up around your local schools. And, of course, folks getting gas and coffee here in the early morning. 81 looking great so far from Martinsburg through Hagerstown all the way up towards Greencastle. No slowdowns. Eastbound 70 looks good as you make your way from Hancock down through Hagerstown and Myersville. No issues to report headed through Boonesboro. As of now, you're quiet on Alt 40. No issues on 67. Shepherdstown Pike looking all right. And no issues on 15 this morning as you make your way from Thurmont all the way down into Frederick. 15 all the way down into Virginia looks good. 340 looks great headed into Harper's Ferry. And the Charlestown Pike looks great, although you slow down in Virginia. So look at your traffic, and you're up to date.
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3: One, two, three, four.

Hershey Stadium, August 1st, Guns N' Roses. Should be a good show. Axl, not the same voice, but still a great show nonetheless. Hey, give. That's the word we gave you earlier this hour. 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

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It's Classic Rock 94.3 QCM Friday morning with Mike Holder. It's another free ticket Friday. We've got more Hershey Park tickets, giving away a four-pack every hour today until 5 o'clock. Your first chance to win coming up in less than 15 minutes.

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0: Richard, what would make you happier than anything in the world right now?
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0: All right, well, I can't make the smoke go away, but I can hook you up with some Hershey Park tickets. You're caller 9.
1: Wow, thank you very much.
0: You are welcome. 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
1: Mercy Park.
0: All right. We're our first winner today with Free Ticket Friday. 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

0: It's Alice in Chains and Wood, Classic Rock 94.3 QCM, with Mike Oder. It's a free ticket Friday, giving away 4 packs of Hershey Park tickets every hour today until 5 o'clock. It's another chance for you to grab some coming up here a little bit after 10. Check the forecast, expecting some hazy sunshine this afternoon. All that haze from the wildfires. Going to be hot as well. Temperatures in the mid-90s tonight, partly cloudy. Could see a shower, low in the mid-70s. Cloudy and humid, showers and thunderstorms are likely on Saturday with a high near 90, and then more hazy sunshine, upper 80s, a little cooler on Sunday. It's 76 at QCM.
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1: Hello.
0: Hi, who's this?
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0: Brenda, where are you calling from today?
1: Hagerstown.
0: You know why I'm asking?
1: No way. Did I actually get through and win?
0: You are caller number 9.
1: Oh, my gosh. Thank you. Oh, I have been trying since last week and every time, and thank you so much.
0: You are welcome. You got a 4-pack of Hershey Park tickets on a Free Ticket Friday. We're giving these tickets away every hour until 5 o'clock today. 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

0: It's a deep cut from Head East, Classic Rock 94.3 QCM. That's Never Been Any Reason. Band used to intro that song as a Three Dog Night tune. Even though it was an original, that was their way of getting around the club managers only allowing them to play covers. So, pretty clever there. That went out of the QCM Classic Rock Vault. I'm Mike Holder. It's a free ticket Friday. Got some more Hershey Park tickets to give away. Another 4-pack coming up next hour. In fact, every hour until 5 o'clock today. Check the forecast. Going to deal with a haze from those wildfires. Otherwise, a little bit of sunshine. Hot again. Temperatures in the mid-90s. Tonight, partly cloudy. Could see a shower. Mid-70s for the low. Cloudy and humid with a chance of showers and thunderstorms and a high near 90 on Saturday. And for Sunday, more hazy sunshine and high in the upper 80s. It's 80 at QCM.
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It's Mike Holder rocking you on the job this morning, giving you a chance to choose your concert. 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

0: It's Nirvana, Come As You Are, Classic Rock, 94.3 QCM with Mike Holder. Approaching the noontime hour, the Big Hairy Lunch is on the way at noon. First four songs at 12 o'clock we do from the hair bands of the 80s, the early 90s. We also have another keyword for a chance to choose your concert. That's coming up at 12 o'clock as well. And don't forget Free Ticket Friday. More chances for you to win four packs of Hershey Park tickets next hour and every hour, all the way up until 5 o'clock today. In the forecast, hazy sunshine from those wildfires, temperatures expected to make it into the low 90s. Tonight, partly cloudy, chance of a shower, low in the mid-70s. Cloudy and humid, showers and thunderstorms possible tomorrow with a high near 90, and then hazy sunshine, upper 80s on Sunday. It's 81 at QCM.
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I'll bet he can't still hit that note. Steel Hearts, I'll Never Let You Go. Angel Eyes, 94.3 QCM. It's the Big Hairy Lunch, celebrating the hair bands of the 80s, the early 90s, every weekday at noon. We got some more coming up tonight with Jeff Whipp as he hosts the 80s at 8. That's every weeknight from 8 until 9. And, of course, Dee Snider rolls along in here on Sunday nights from 7 till 10 with the House of Hair. So that's a headbanging for you this weekend. Some more Big Hairy Lunch for you now. Little Dockin', It's Not Love on 94.3 QCM.

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Wrapping up the Big Hairy Lunch this afternoon. 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
1: Rumors spreading around in that Texas town. 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

0: Bad Company, Shooting Star, 94.3 QCM. I'm Mike Hoder. It is a free ticket Friday, so every hour today until 5 o'clock, we are giving you a chance to win a 4-pack of Hershey Park tickets. Be listening after one for your next opportunity. In the meantime, we check the forecast. Got a hazy day today from all those wildfires. Temperatures expected to make it into the low 90s tonight. Partly cloudy, chance of a shower, low in the mid 70s. For tomorrow, cloudy, looks like a chance of some showers and thunderstorms, otherwise humid with a high close to 90. Hazy sunshine, upper 80s on Sunday. It's 82 at QCM.
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Janie, she got a gun and she ain't playing. 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
1: Hello.
0: Hi, who's this?
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0: Jim, where are you at today?
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0: I know where you're going to be this summer. You're going to be in Hershey Park.
1: Man, that's sweet.
0: Yep, you're caller 9. 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

0: 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Every hour today until 5 o'clock, we're giving away Hershey Pack tickets in packs of four. So if you haven't won yet today, another chance is coming up just after 2. We take a peek at the forecast, dealing with the haze along with the sunshine today. And temperatures expected to maybe get to 90. Tonight, partly cloudy and a chance of a shower, low in the mid-70s. Cloudy, humid, showers, thunderstorms likely tomorrow with a high near 90, and then hazy sunshine and upper 80s on Sunday. It's 83 at QCM.
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1: Hello.
0: Hi, who's this?
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0: Yep, 4-pack of Hershey Park tickets. 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

0: There's a deep cut from Foghat on Classic Rock 94.3 QCM, a cover of the old 1954 Muddy Waters tune. Now, the song's writer, Willie Dixon, liked Foghat's version so much that he actually joined them on stage a number of times to help him perform it. That's I Just Want to Make Love to You out of the QCM Classic Rock Vault this afternoon. That's it for me. I'm Mike Holder. Jeff Whips up next. He'll continue Free Ticket Friday. He's got some more Hershey Park tickets to give away in the 3 and 4 o'clock hour, so be listening for your chance to score them. The forecast for the rest of today, hazy sunshine from the wildfires. I think the haze is keeping the temperatures down a little bit. Might make 90 today. Tonight, partly cloudy. Chance of a shower, low in the mid-70s. Cloudy, humid, showers, thunderstorms possible tomorrow with a high near 90, and then hazy sunshine, upper 80s on Sunday. It's 85 at QCM.
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It's Gold Earring and Twilight Zone. Good afternoon. I'm Jeff Ripp. We've got a free Ticket Friday going on. Tickets for you to go check out Hershey Park this summer. Make sure you're listening for that cue to call right now. I'm getting ready to start off my afternoon with some Aerosmith and Come Together on 94.3 QCM.

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I'm Jeff Whipper. It is that time. Somebody's going to get hooked up right now with a four-pack of Hershey Park tickets for this summer. All you've got to do is be calling number 9 on the concert line, 717-709-9430. Toll free 877-709-9430 while we crank up a little Steve Miller Band for you on QCM.

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0: All right. We are going to get you hooked up with a 4-pack of Hershey Park tickets for this summer.
1: 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Thank you.
0: You're welcome. 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And make sure you listen in. Next hour, we have got another opportunity for somebody to score another 4-pack of Hershey Park tickets with Classic Rock 94.3 QCM.
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3: 81 from Hagerstown to Shippensburg, you're clear on the northbound side and on the southbound side. 81 from Hagerstown to Martinsburg, clear in both directions there as well. On 70 between Big Pole and Frederick, no issues, eastbound or westbound. On 11 from the West Virginia state line to Chambersburg at speed. On 9, you're good to go from Hedgesville to Charlestown. And no delays being reported on 16, 30, or 316. That's traffic, and you're up to date.
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0: 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That's Jet and Are You Gonna Be My Girl? And it's gonna wrap up the hour. We've got another look at traffic on the way. Your forecast looks like it's partly cloudy overnight and shower late expected with a low of 73. Tomorrow, cloudy and humid with a couple of showers and a heavy thunderstorm and a high of 85. Then Sunday, mostly sunny and less humid with a high of 87. It's mostly cloudy, 86 at QCM.
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9: Between Hagerstown and Shippensburg, 81 is clear, northbound and southbound. Now between Hagerstown and Martinsburg and 81, southbound, you're going to find traffic stop and go from Moggins Avenue past Route 40. Northbound side, you're not tapping the brakes. The lanes are open. On 70 between Big Pole and Frederick, you're good to go there. On 11, from the West Virginia state line to Chambersburg, no issues. On 9, you're at speed from Hedgesville to Charlestown. And finally, no problems being reported on 1630 or 316. That's traffic, and you're up to date.
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I'm Jeff Whip, and we have another opportunity coming up in about 15 minutes for somebody to pick up those Hershey Park tickets right now. It's Foreigner and Cold as Ice on QCM.

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It's Free Ticket Friday, and I've got a four-pack of Hershey Park tickets up for grabs right now. If you give me a call, 717-709-9430, toll-free 877-709-9430. 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It's Guns N' Roses and Paradise City.

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1: 81 from Hagerstown to Shippensburg, northbound at speed. Southbound side, stop and go from Moggins Avenue to Route 40. 81 between Hagerstown and Martinsburg, no issues, northbound or southbound. On 70 between Big Pole and Frederick, clear. On 11 from the West Virginia State Line to Chambersburg, that's also clear. On to 9 at speed from Hedgesville to Charlestown. And no worries on 1630 or 316. That's traffic, and you're up to date.
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0: 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That's the Who and Pinball Wizard as we wrap up the 4 o'clock hour. Getting ready to head into quitting time here in just a bit. We've got another look at traffic on the way and another look at your forecast. Looks like partly cloudy with a shower late for the overnight, low 73. Tomorrow it's going to be cloudy and humid. A couple of showers and a heavy thunderstorm expected with a high of 85. Sunday, mostly sunny, less humid with a high of 87. It's cloudy and 86 now at QCM.
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6: From Hagerstown to Shippensburg on 81, southbound side, you'll find it stop and go from Moggins Avenue past Route 40. Not to 81 between Hagerstown and Martinsburg, northbound, on and off delays from Halfway Boulevard to Route 40. Eastbound 70 between Big Pole and Frederick, that's clear. But on the westbound side, you'll find a crash at National Pike. On 11 from the West Virginia State Line to Chambersburg, no issues. On 9 at speed from Hedgesville to Charlestown. And there is no problems on 1630 or 316. That's traffic, and you're up to date.
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0: 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Some 80s stuff there from Bon Jovi and Wanted Dead or Alive. Inside the 5 o'clock hour with Cheap Trick. I want you to want me.
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That's Tom Petty and You Wreck Me. 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

0: 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It's Kicks and Don't Close Your Eyes. We've got one from the Rolling Stones up next with Beast of Burden, a song about love, loyalty, and reminding someone you're a partner, not a four-legged delivery service. A Beast of Burden was the original heavy-duty hauler with hooves, but Keith and Mick turned it into a relationship memo. I'll carry my share, but I'm not dragging all your emotional baggage uphill. 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
2: 81 from Hagerstown to Shippensburg, northbound is clear. The southbound side, traffic is stop and go from the airport past Route 40. 81 between Hagerstown and Martinsburg, southbound lanes are clear. The northbound side, on and off delays between 70 and Route 40. Now on 70 between Big Pole and Frederick, no issues there. On 11 from the West Virginia State Line to Chambersburg, lanes are clear. On 9, you're at speed from Hedgesville to Charlestown. And no delays being reported on 1630 or 316. That's traffic, and you're up to date.
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0: 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Overnight, it's going to be partly cloudy with a shower late, low 73. Then tomorrow, cloudy and humid, a couple of showers and heavy thunderstorm with a high of 85. On Sunday, mostly sunny and less humid with a high of 87. It's mostly cloudy, 83 now at QCM.
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17: 81 between Hagerstown and Shippensburg. Northbound lanes are clear. The southbound side, stop and go from Moggins Avenue past Route 40. 81 from Hagerstown to Martinsburg. Southbound, you're good to go. On the northbound side, on and off delays from 70 to Route 40. On 70 between Big Pole and Frederick, no issues there. On 11 from the West Virginia state line to Chambersburg, no crashes. On 9, you're at speed from Hedgesville to Charlestown. And no issues being reported on 16, 30, or 316. That's traffic, and you're up to date.
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I'm Jeff Whipp, doing up some Rush for you now. And the band's 50-something reunion tour continues with Keddie Lee and Alex Lifeson back on stage alongside drummer Annika Niles. That's marking the group's first live run in more than a decade. The band did have to reschedule two of their Fort Worth shows after Keddie Lee was diagnosed with laryngitis and bronchitis. And they've got two shows coming to the area in D.C. scheduled for October. Make sure you check out the concert calendar at WQCMFM.com. 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

0: 94.3 QCM. That's one out of the classic rock vault. A deep cut from 1977. That's off the Street Survivors album from Lynyrd Skynyrd. You've got that right, wrapping things up in the 6 o'clock hour. Your forecast for the overnight, partly cloudy with a shower late, low 73. And then tomorrow, cloudy and humid with a couple of showers and a heavy thunderstorm and a high of 85. On Sunday, mostly sunny and less humid with a high of 87. It's hazy, 89 now at QCM.
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I'm Jeff Whip. If you missed the keyword at 5 o'clock this afternoon, I got it for you once again. 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

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That's Metallica's One. And here's a little fun fact for you. Their first live performance was in 1982 at Radio City in Anaheim, California. And the audience was reported to be fewer than 50 people. That tiny show was the starting point for a band that would later become one of the biggest heavy metal acts in the world. Doing up Cream for you now with White Room.

0: 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Some Ozzy there and Mama, I'm Coming Home. I'm Jeff Whip. 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

0: 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Green Day there with Boulevard of Broken Dreams, and it's going to do up the 7 o'clock hour as we get ready for a Friday night edition of the 80s at 8. Before that, the forecast overnight looks like it's going to be partly cloudy with a shower late, low 73. Tomorrow, cloudy and humid with a couple of showers and a heavy thunderstorm, a high of 85. On Sunday, mostly sunny and less humid with a high of 87. It's hazy, 84 at QCM.
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